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5: How are you this morning? It's just after 6 o'clock and it's David Andrews with you. Let's kick off your Thursday with the best variety of 70s favourites and a glam rock number one plays after Carole King on Nation 70s.

0: Nation 70s for Thursday morning. Just love that tune. Such a good lyric. Wide-eyed and legless. Andy Fairweather Lowe, founder member of Amen Corner in the 60s. And you can see him live supporting Eric Clapton at the Sandringham Estate gig Sunday, August the 23rd. Let's hope it's a lovely day for that. Let's get Blondie's Big Break hit on for you soon and the original version of Venus from the Dutch group Shocking Blue on Nation 70s.
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0: Such a stunning song. The Isleys, Harvest for the World on Nation 70s for Thursday morning. A beautiful morning across many parts of the country. It's not too difficult getting up early at this time of year, is it? Sunny intervals in most areas. Feeling hot in London, 30 degrees. 26 degrees in Cardiff, South Wales. 21 degrees if you're listening in Newcastle this morning. Let's get the specials on for you soon. And a great love song from Dr. Hook on Nation 70s.
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Nation 70s at 6:32 with Dr. Hook's love song A Little Bit More, as we remember Dr. Hook's frontman, Dennis LaCourriere, who passed away just over 10 days ago. He was born in New Jersey, but he actually lived in the UK for 24 years in Sussex. I never knew that. And he formed Dr. Hook and The Medicine Show in 1971, had number ones all over the place in 42 countries, including Britain, with the song When You're In Love With a Beautiful Woman, and Dennis was 76. Let's line up one of the best from Elton this morning, and The Police, their first number one on Nation 70.

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Nation 70s at 12 minutes before 7 o'clock, kicking off your Thursday with the best variety of 70s favourites you'll hear anywhere. It's David Andrews here. It's already Thursday. Don't you just love these short bank holiday weeks? Let's play one of the best from ABBA. SOS is lined up after Pilot on Nation 70s.

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0: Nation 70s with 70s Supergroup, Supertramp, and Give a Little Bit at 7:15, getting you started on a lovely Thursday morning, weekend not too far away, and this beautiful weather is just great for half-term holidays. My neighbour spent yesterday setting up the kids' slide so they can slide down into the paddling pool. That's what you call working from home. Let's get the tourists on and the Bee Gees staying alive here on Nation 70s.
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0: Diana, see her live in Brighton this August. Nation 70s. It's David with you for Thursday morning, and the weather is looking pretty good again. Sunny intervals in most areas, feeling hot in London, 30 degrees, 26 in Cardiff, and cooler but fresher in Newcastle, 21 degrees. Let's get the Drifters on soon. And a fabulous song, Michael McDonald and the Doobie Brothers, on the way on Nation 70s.
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0: Nation 70s for Thursday morning with Stevie, who actually wrote Superstition intending to give a song to Jeff Beck, who played guitar on one of the tracks on the album Talking Book. And Stevie is a fan of Jeff Beck, you know. But big boss Berry Gordy got involved and insisted that Motown release the song. I wonder why. Oh, yeah, because, of course, it was a massive hit song. Let's get Ian Jury and the Blockheads lined up for you, plus the Hughes Corporation on Nation 70s.
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Nation 70s, 13 minutes before 8 o'clock with the Hughes Corporation. Rock the boat. How are you this morning? Hey, the weekend is getting closer, thank goodness. And we are just loving the 70s favourites that sound so good, that stir up some memories and get you singing along at breakfast with Van the Man lined up. And from Newcastle, one of the great bands, Lindisfarne, with a top 10 hit from 1978. Let's run for home on Nation 70s.

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7: How you doing this morning? It is just after 8 o'clock and it's David with you playing the best variety of 70s favourites to start your day with a classic track from the Carpenters. Got some Bowie on the way.

0: Nation 70s, it's David with you at 8:16, and there's Squeeze, who never thought it would happen with the girl in Clapham. Such a clever song, and you can see them live this November and December on a long UK tour. They're kicking off in Glasgow on November the 12th, Newcastle on the 16th, London O2 Arena on November the 26th, and Cardiff on the 27th. We're going to rock out with Rainbow soon, and one of Hot Chocolate's massive hit songs in just a mo on Nation 70s.
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0: Nation 70s at 7:27, rocking out with Rainbow. And since you've been gone on a lovely Thursday morning with lots of sunshine around, 30 degrees in London and the south, and cooler, more refreshing in the north of England. And if you're off this week, you certainly picked the right week, didn't you? Much cooler weather coming along starting Monday with showers around for the first week of June. So back to normal next week then. Typical. Let's get ABBA on for you shortly, plus the Times with their number one, Miss Grace, on Nation 70s.
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0: Nation 70s, 18 minutes before 9 o'clock. It's David Andrews with you and The Real Thing. Can you feel the force? Let's feel the force of England and Scotland at the World Cup kicking off on June the 11th. I'm really looking forward to it. That would make a terrific final, actually, wouldn't it? England versus Scotland. What do you think? Ha ha, keep dreaming. Start practicing the penalties, hey? Let's get one of the best Bond themes ever recorded on for you before 9 o'clock. Alan Osmond's number one on Nation 70s.
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1: Nation 70s from Ladies of the Canyon, classic album, Joni Mitchell and Big Yellow Taxi. How are you this morning? It is so good to have you listening at 12 minutes before 9. I'm David Andrews with you at breakfast every weekday. And then Tony's 70s workday from 10 o'clock and Phil Hoyle's through the afternoon between 2 and 6. And together we'll play you the best variety of 70s favourites with Paul McCartney and Wings, Live and Let Die on the way, and a bit of pop music from M on Nation 70s.

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5: Good morning, it's David Andrews with you at just after 9 o'clock as we kick off the no-repeat 9 to 5, just packed with your 70s favourites. One of the great love songs on the way this morning. And here's Blondie's million-seller, Heart of Glass, on Nation 70s.

0: Nation 70s at 9:15, and it's David with you. How about that for a love song? Just great. Al Green, Let's Stay Together. And they used it, of course, on the soundtrack for Tarantino's Pulp Fiction film. It is the No Repeat 9 to 5 with the perfect mix of 70s favourites through your workday. Lining up KC and the Sunshine Band and those Thin Lizzy boys are back in town on Nation 70s.
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0: Such a brilliant song. Foreigner, Cold as Ice on Nation 70s. And it's David with you. Thank goodness the only ice that we've seen this week are the ice cubes knocking around in our drinks. The ice cubes in my gin and tonic. So refreshing this time of year. 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

Nation 70s with such a beautiful song. England Dan and John Ford Coley. I'd really love to see you tonight. Let's make it a Thursday night barbecue, shall we? That would be just perfect with this lovely warm weather and these light evenings. Let's get a Neil Diamond sing-along lined up for you soon. And here's Gary Numan, number one hit, Cars on Nation 70s.

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Nation 70s with Candy Staton singing the Bee Gees song Nights on Broadway. Now you have yourself a really good Thursday, all right? I'm David Andrews, back for breakfast for Friday morning. Friday tomorrow already. Tony will kick off the 70s workday after 10 o'clock and then Phil Hoyle's through the afternoon with the greatest 70s favourites on the No Repeat 9 to 5. 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
4: 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Good morning. Welcome to Nation 70s. Thank you, David Player, Stevie Wonder soon, ELO, Living Thing Now. 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

0: 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This is Tony Dibben here at Nation 70s. It's brilliant to be here with the best variety of 70s hits.
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0: 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Songs you thought you'd lost. These are the forgotten 70s.
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0: 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They all play here. The best variety of 70s hits from Nation 70s.
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4: The Starland Vocal Band. Afternoon Delight plays very soon. First, let's go ringing some bells at the Anita Award. This made number one in 1979. It's playing now at Nation 70s.

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4: Good afternoon, it's just gone one. It's Tony Dibben here at Nation 70s. Thanks for tuning in. Phil Hall's on from 2. The real thing soon. Here's Third World. Now that we've found love, what are we gonna do?

We don't play the same 70s song twice between 9 a.m. and 5 p.m. This is the No Repeat 9 to 5 Nation 70s.

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4: Good afternoon, it's Nation 70s at drive time. It's Thursday afternoon, again another blazing hot sunshine filled day. 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

0: Nation 70s from Nation Radio. It's Phil Hoyles, right through till 6 o'clock today with some classic tunes, including some which maybe you've not heard in a while. That's the magic of Nation 70s. In your showbiz today then, Doctor Who Christmas special hanging in the balance as bosses scramble to find Star. There's so many rumours about this flying around at the moment. Some of them positive, some of them not so much. Boyzone also making news today as they reunite for one final time after last ever concerts. All of that making news in today's showbiz at Nation 70s. Music from Andrew Gold on the way for you next.
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I've got the Blue Oyster Cult on Nation 70s very soon after we play a huge tune from ELO.

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You won't hear the same song twice throughout your workday. That's guaranteed. And if you fancy dropping us a line at Nation 70s today, 07740 938500 is the number. You can also get in touch on the Nation Player, of course, and our Facebook page as well, with great tunes to play right the way throughout your drive time. 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

Everyone, a classic 70s tune on Nation 70s. It's Bill Withers, Ain't No Sunshine. So making news at the moment then, the big news regarding the Beatles name. Any idea where it came from? Because Paul McCartney has just shared a secret true story behind the Beatles name, which is making quite a lot of news today. And also Kiefer Sutherland is making news today as well, as he slashed the price of tickets to see him on tour. The ticket prices are now under a tenner. Bit of a bargain. It's Nation 70s, music from Stevie Wonder and A Taste of Honey after Elvis Costello.

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4: 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We start

0: It's Donna Summer and Bad Girls on Nation 70s on Thursday, the 28th of May. Today is National Burger Day. Might help you out for tea later on tonight. And it's also World Passion Fruit Martini Day. We've sorted out the mains. We've sorted out the drinks as well. All now we have to do is work out the dessert. It's also the day, of course, that in 1994, Erasure went to number one on the UK album chart with I Say, I Say, I Say. But we play big hits from the 70s here all day, every day. The Steve Miller Band and The Joker is on the way for you next.
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So apart from the tips of Scotland, I think everywhere is remaining very warm and humid today. Even if you had thunderstorms last night, which a lot of people did have, it's still remaining very humid, isn't it? Nation 70s from Nation Radio, playing the biggest tunes from the 70s. What about this? Shocking Blue and Venus.

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It's the Doobie Brothers on Nation 70s from Nation Radio. It's Phil Hoyles right through till 6 o'clock today. David is going to be back on breakfast tomorrow morning, nice and early from 6 a.m. Join him tomorrow if you can with the start of the No Repeat 9 to 5 from 9 o'clock tomorrow morning. On this day in 2007 that the Police set aside their differences and launched their first ever tour since 1986 in Vancouver. And it was also on this day, if you're a bit techie, the very first Apple iPad went on sale in the UK in 2010 on this day. It's Shalimar. Take That to the Bank is playing for you next on Nation 70s.

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If you're celebrating your birthday today, many happy returns to you. Maybe you're having a barbecue to celebrate today. Gladys Knight is also celebrating her birthday. She's turning 82. Roland Gift is 65. And Kylie Minogue is also celebrating as she turns 58. She has got that brand new documentary on Netflix at the moment as well, of course. Music coming up from Marvin Gaye on Nation 70s after we play Barry White and You See the Trouble with Me.

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2: 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Here's Carole King.

It's Nation 70s from Nation Radio. It's Phil playing the big songs, including some you haven't heard in quite a while. Now, coming up in the next few days, we've got on the 30th, just a couple of days to go before this, the Champions League final. It's Arsenal versus PSG, kickoff at 5 p.m. Also, of course, on the 6th of June, that's what, a week on Saturday, got the D-Day commemorations happening and the start of the 2026 FIFA World Cup, when everybody everywhere starts talking footy. And finally,

of this day on the 21st of June as well. Nation 70s from Nation Radio, playing the biggest tunes from the 70s. Coming up in the next 15, I've got Pilot, I've got Madness, and I've got this from ABBA with a classic Mamma Mia.

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1: Hey, you! Don't watch that! Watch this! 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One

0: We're the home of the No Repeat 9 to 5. You won't hear the same song twice throughout your workday. That is guaranteed at Nation 70s from Nation Radio.
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0: It's the Bellamy Brothers and Let Your Love Flow, Nation 70s from Nation Radio. So apparently 4 in 10 drivers consider their car to be their happy place, which is making news today. And also a new AI collar. If you've got a pooch in your family, this is going to be maybe just what you've always fancied having. An AI collar claims to translate your dog's noises with remarkable accuracy.
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It's the Carpenters. We've only just begun. It's Nation 70s. It's felt on a Thursday, so this might say a lot more than we'd actually like. New research has revealed that nearly one in five of us wear the same pair of socks three times before changing them. Three times. And it gets worse. Around one in ten admit they're doing the exact same thing with their underwear. And it's not just that, but coats, jackets and scarves are the biggest repeat offenders, with a quarter of people saying they've never washed things like gloves or bags or even trainers. And add to that the classic sniff test for T-shirts and then a quick spray of perfume to freshen things up again, and the occasional sink rinse. It turns out we're stretching laundry days far further than maybe we should be. It's Nation 70s. We'll get you back to the music then with some Elton John and Benny and the Jets on Nation 70s today.

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4: 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Got music playing in the next 15 from Hall & Oates. Smokey Robinson on the way too, after we start the hour with the Bee Gees and Jive Talking.

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0: It's the specials, a message to you, Rudy. It's Phil Hoyles. It's Nation 70s from Nation Radio. On the day that Gladys Knight celebrates her 82nd birthday and Roland Gift celebrates his 65, Nation 70s plays Bob Marley and the Wailers next.
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0: Good afternoon. It's Nation 70s from Nation Radio. We're the home of the no repeat 9 to 5. You won't hear the same song twice throughout your workday, and that is guaranteed. It returns to Nation 70s tomorrow morning from 9 o'clock sharp. If you fancy dropping us a line this afternoon, then your number is 07740 938500. I've got music from Billy Joel and Piano Man on the way for you next.
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It's Frankie Valli and the Four Seasons and December 63. Got some great music playing on Nation 70s. 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Making news in the papers today, research has confirmed that women really are seen as more attractive than men. And also making news today, NASA has unveiled your next holiday destination, and they plan it to be the moon, should you fancy it. Do you think it'd be cooler? Would it be less humid? What do you reckon? Music from Clout after Boney M on Nation 70s.

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1: She

It's Nation 70s playing Harold Melvin and the Blue Notes and the Love I Lost on Drive Time today. And Queen and Killer Queen before that. It's great to have you company. It's Drive Time and I'm here with it every day of the week, Monday through Friday after 2, right through till 6, and at the weekends at breakfast as well. In the papers, something I just want to touch on. Apparently, it's the stupidest people in the office who use the most business jargon. If there's someone in the office who uses jargon all of the time, just give them a hug. It's music on the way then from Simon and Garfunkel after Rainbow. And since you've been gone, it's Nation 70s.

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